desire. And hell, it's been too long since we were riding on the radio. Morphine, now I don't even know the state you're in.

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1: 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We're Dead Fingers. We're from Birmingham, Alabama. We're so excited to be here. Thank you all so much.

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Some get presents before they even ready. 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Telephonication nation, baby, help me testify.

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Gotta find out what's inside.

swore that you would not let the mother of your children ever really play. The office was a dungeon where you hid your fears of what would really happen if no one ever came. I wonder if you blamed yourself for when she left you by closing up the garage door, turning on the car. Your father must have lost it, your sister couldn't help.

politics. Just add one to one and it'll be two. Then subtract one from two and you'll be left of you now. Left of you now. Only you now. With a little bit of feelings. Subtract you now. From the two now.

No one should ever have to look at themselves. I steer clear of graveyards, they are cliche in my death-obsessed generation.